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1: Temperatures are set to climb this weekend, sitting around 12 with the temperature reaching 27 by the afternoon. Saturday looks sunny with a high of 29, and Sunday climbs to 30 with a chance of rain. Sun or storm, find the area's official forecast and stream us anywhere on the Discover Wayburn app. I'm Larissa McEwen.
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when you did nothing wrong. 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

Neil Kahan and Post Malone. It's Dial Drunk on Magic 103. It's 6:40. I'm Dara Curry. Good morning. 12 degrees right now. 26 is our high. We have weather in just a few. First, it's Walk Off the Earth. I said,

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2: Good morning. I'm Marna McManus. A significant RCMP seizure resulting in a Kayvale man facing several weapons charges. After police received a report of a firearm being pointed at someone outside, the investigation began last month. Police say 43 firearms and approximately 25 kilograms of explosive materials were seized from a Kayvale residence on Wednesday, along with ammunition.

camera on Magic 103. I'm Dara. Good morning. It is 7:40 this Friday. Yes, we're gearing up for the weekend. 13 degrees right now, 26 for our high. We do have your full forecast in just a few. Right now, it's the weekend in your eyes.

Havana on Magic 103. It's just after 8:30. Dara. Friday is here. We're gearing up for the weekend. We'll let you know what's on today. First, it's Virginia to Vegas. Lights out.

Jamie Fine, it's Cups of Coffee on Magic 103. It's right around 9:30 for Friday morning. We're expecting temperatures to reach 26 degrees today. A little bit cooler tomorrow before warming right back up on the tail end of the weekend. We have weather in just a few. First, it's Ray.

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Austin Pablo, because I do. I'm Sharon Church, Loud Luxury, and Kiddo. These nights up ahead, but first, I will not speak over these trumpets. It's Bruno Mars, Risk It All.

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Alex Samson on your Friday afternoon. I'm Sharon Church in for Ken O'Neill. Shawn Mendes on the way, but first, here's Gracie Abrams. Hit the wall.

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